ghosts. How did I suddenly start knowing about ghosts? All my life up till now, I never saw a ghost. I never knew anything about them. Now, I know that a ghost is a failure. A ghost is a defeat. A ghost is a remnant. It's what's left behind when you go away and you haven't the strength to take all of yourself with you. No wonder people are afraid of ghosts. You see a ghost, and you know what could happen to you. You could lose part of yourself, all of yourself. You could end up transparent. No strength to move. No strength to get away. Not even wanting to get away. Because a ghost is what hangs on. A ghost is what can't let go. I don't know what this is that's happening now. But I'll never want to look into it. It came, looking for me.

Monique Fonya Alajae Aja Lorin Fumire Ibaoya Alajae Aja Lorin Fumiji Bojibo Baiasan Alajae Aja Lorin Imimi Imaiasan Ache, Ache, Ache.

myself at you, cracked against your windshield. What if? What if Carlin is dead? And Jane.

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Like a can of Coca-Cola being shaken over and over until someone pulls the tab and she explodes.

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1: What if?
0: What if Carlin is dead? And Jane?

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What if so many things conspired to bring me here? Chance of fate, it's unclear. And beside the point, the meeting.

0: bárbara, bebé. ¿Qué tal? ¿Qué cosa hiciste? ¿Qué cosa
1: hiciste? Hicimos porque gracias a ti se hizo canción, la neta.
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0: Thank you, Tiny Desk. We are Fatty Cakes and the Puff Pastries from Fresno, California. 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
0: 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To di mweko de bouteille won. Fella bet fair pap pap pap. 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Fella bet fair pap.

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Once we're fed, we shall disappear rapidly. 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

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To anybody who hasn't taken

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You wouldn't ask a shoemaker to sing. So I expect one person to give you everything. Give me a soulmate, one for either side. Give it from the front.